0: This is the latest news on Crazy Raccoon. Secretary of State Marco Rubio has approved a waiver releasing $320 million in military aid to Egypt that had been withheld over human rights concerns. Rubio said Washington will continue raising Egypt's human rights record during broader bilateral discussions. South Korea has warned it could take further measures if Ukraine does not publicly apologize over disclosure involving North Korean prisoners of war. The prisoners were captured early last year after being deployed with thousands of North Korean troops supporting Russia's war in Ukraine. Turkish authorities have arrested several people in an alleged stock market scandal affecting about 500,000 investors. Asset managers are accused of artificially inflating fund values. A prominent lawmaker from the ruling AKP has resigned as the investigation widens. Western Europe recorded its hottest summer on record, with average temperatures reaching 21.7 degrees Celsius. River flows fell to their lowest levels in more than 30 years, highlighting worsening drought conditions. Despite the extremes, European Union countries continued investing in fossil fuels. That's the latest news. More at the top of the next hour.
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0: Crazy Raccoon.

0: This is the latest news on Crazy Raccoon. For the first time in three decades, the Atlantic saw no hurricanes in September, usually the basin's busiest month. The unusual lull has raised questions about whether El Niño could suppress hurricane activity for the rest of the season. The United States is urging European allies to immediately release strategic diesel reserves as fuel prices rise during the U.S. war on Iran. European Union states are set to discuss a coordinated response Friday after President Trump suggested he could ban U.S. diesel exports. Latvians vote for a new parliament on October 3rd, with Russia a central issue in the campaign. Voters are weighing security concerns alongside the economic costs of reducing ties with Moscow as the country debates how to balance defense and economic interests. Protesters in Madrid banged pots and pans to demand action on Spain's housing crisis. Demonstrators called for greater long-term housing security and more support for young adults struggling to find homes. That's the latest news. More at the top of the next hour.
1: Lowlands number one country.

0: This is the latest news on Crazy Raccoon. Germany has recorded an unprecedented 16,000 heat-related deaths, exposing gaps in its response to extreme temperatures. Climate adaptation is handled by states and municipalities, while the federal government can only intervene after a crisis. As a result, Germany still has no nationwide heat action plan. Germany's economy could grow twice as fast this year as previously expected. The Bundesbank has raised its outlook, signaling stronger momentum in Europe's largest economy. The revised forecast could ease concerns about weak growth, though the report did not provide specific new projections. Russia has ordered Hungarian embassy and consulate staff to leave Moscow, weeks after Budapest expelled 10 Russian diplomats on national security grounds. Hungary's September action was its first expulsion of Russian diplomats since Moscow's full-scale invasion of Ukraine in 2022. Hungary has welcomed a Ukrainian bill aimed at strengthening the rights of the country's Hungarian minority. The measure could help ease a long-standing dispute between Budapest and Kyiv over language and education rights for ethnic Hungarians in western Ukraine. That's the latest news. More at the top of the next hour.
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0: This is the latest news on Crazy Raccoon. Latvia is holding parliamentary elections as two populist parties seek support from the country's Russian-speaking minority. Deep political disillusionment has created fertile ground for Russian propaganda in the Baltic state, raising concerns about Moscow's influence as voting concludes Saturday. A new wind turbine in Schipkau, Germany, has reached 365 meters, making it the world's tallest. The tower is designed to capture stronger winds at higher altitudes, potentially improving power generation. The turbine is scheduled to begin operating in November. South Korea is demanding an apology from Ukraine over two North Korean prisoners of war, triggering a diplomatic dispute. The clash centers on the prisoners' transfer, though no further details have been released. Kyiv's response is drawing attention as tensions rise between the two countries. Uzbekistan won gold on home soil at the Chess Olympiad in Samarkand, where nearly 400 teams from more than 190 countries competed across 11 rounds. Germany claimed bronze. Hungary, France, Spain, Azerbaijan, and Armenia also finished in the top 10. That's the latest news. More at the top of the next hour.
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Good morning. If your brew needs a boost, you're in the right spot. Welcome to the Easy Start. I'm Jake Hollerin. Another hour of fresh new country is ready to ride with Morgan Wallen. Love somebody. Small town mood, big time grin.

bayou is the developing situation. Here's what's happening. You stand too close at a small town bonfire, and suddenly everybody's talking about it like the county hired witnesses. Local news travels faster than a lifted

Jesus, take the wheel. Developing update. If the truck still drifts onto a back road with a cold drink plan, right now, we're asking the local question, what if it weren't for the wind? Convenient weather, questionable steering.

A quick weather check before more new country. I'm Jake Storm Walker. Here's what's happening. Today goes overcast with a high of 11. Tonight keeps the same look, overcast with a low of 11. Tomorrow stays overcast, climbing to 20. Right now it's 12. From the forecast, back to the music.

That kind of goodbye that still rides shotgun. Here's what's happening. Parker McCollum put Killing Me on his 2023 album Never Enough, released through MCA Nashville. John Randall produced the record, keeping Parker's Texas edge polished but not too shiny. The track leans into aching guitars, a steady drum groove, and that voice that sounds like it has already driven three counties trying not to call. It works because heartbreak still feels local, whether you are downtown or way out past the last porch light. Now here's Killing Me by Parker McCollum.

Rocky Mountain Low developing right now. Here's what's happening. You start at Rocky Mountain Low, blame the altitude, buy a cold drink, then somehow vote long live country.

0: This is the latest news on Crazy Raccoon. European lawmakers are focusing on curbing short-term rentals such as Airbnb as part of a new affordable housing plan. But campaigners warned the approach ignores millions of empty homes across Europe and does too little for people still sleeping rough. France and Spain are seeking to strengthen ties as Europe's balance of power shifts eastward, with countries including Poland gaining influence. President Emmanuel Macron's visit to Spain also supports efforts to deepen European defense cooperation and strategic sovereignty through a stronger Madrid-Paris partnership. Ceuta, Spain's North African enclave, has become a stark example of Europe's migration failures. People arriving at its border face daily humiliation, raising questions about whether European migration policies uphold the rule of law and basic human dignity. About 200 protesters gathered outside Dublin's Aviva Stadium, urging Ireland to boycott its upcoming Nations League match against Israel. The demonstration focused on opposition to the fixture as Ireland prepares to face Israel in the competition. That's the latest news. More at the top of the next hour.
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Good morning. If your cup needs a boost, you're not alone. Welcome to the Easy Start. I'm Jake Holleran. Another hour of boots, back roads, and fresh new country is ready to roll with Morgan.

hands up, developing right now. Local pickup driver surrenders to the weekend, then immediately files an appeal called, I didn't come here to leave. Country Logic, confess first, commit harder second.

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1: I didn't think I'd get through. 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Before I forget, can you play Fix What You Didn't Break by Nate Smith for my husband?
0: Appreciate the call, Linda. Nate Smith rolls now on Crazy Raccoon,

Blacktop Blues developing right now. One pickup, one back road, one bad idea with good tires. Local officials advise you to move on, mostly because the pothole already did.

One glass, one memory, one bad idea. Here's what's happening. Whiskey Drink lands right in that Aldine wheelhouse. Small town heartbreak with the volume turned up. Released in 2023 on Highway Desperado, it came through Broken Bow with longtime producer Michael Knox staring the muscle. The cut was written by Kurt Allison, Jonathan Edwards, Telly Kennedy, and John Morgan, built on a heavy drum groove and those hard-edged guitars Aldine fans know by the first punch. It still hits because everybody knows a pour that talks back. Now here's Whiskey Drink by Jason Aldean.

The ones that didn't make it back home. Developing update. Someone checked the map. Someone checked the cooler. And right now, the local theory is simple. They made it to Texas and started calling that a plan.

Good morning. If your brew needs a boost, you're among friends. Welcome to the Easy Start. I'm Jake Holleran. Another hour of Boots on the Dash New Country is ready to roll with Jordan Davis, bar none. Small wins count, especially before lunch. Even worse.

sleepless in a hotel room, developing situation. You stare at the ceiling, question every life choice, then check out saying, never coming back. Which is bold because that gas station burrito made the reservation.

I knew it. I know you with small town relationship logic. 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Here's what's happening. We all

I'm Jake Stormwalker. Here's what's happening weather-wise around the lowlands. Overcast today with a high of 20. Tonight stays overcast, dropping to 11. Tomorrow, more overcast skies with a high of 20. Right now, it's 11. From the forecast, back to the music. Crazy raccoon stuff.

When love falls through, you need a backup plan. Here's what's happening. Bailey Zimmerman teamed with Luke Combs for a hard-edged country gut check built on big guitars, a driving drum groove, and that unmistakable Combs harmony vocal. Released in 2025, the track lands right in that small-town sweet spot where pride, heartbreak, and survival all ride in the same truck. It's not exactly romantic advice, but it sure sounds good with the windows down. That's why it connects right now. Now here's Backup Plan by Bailey Zimmerman, Luke Combs.

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0: Crazy Raccoon.

Land update right now. Someone bought dirt, got brave, and called it a plan. Give it one weekend, two cold drinks, and suddenly, land becomes hometown home. Local news calls that equity. I call it mud with a mailbox.

0: This is the latest news on Crazy Raccoon. Russia leads the world in cat ownership, with nearly 59% of households owning at least one. But the 2022 military mobilization left hundreds of thousands of pets abandoned as owners fled or went to fight in Ukraine. Up to 98% of stray cats and dogs were once domestic animals. China has opened an anti-dumping investigation into imports of p-nitrotoluene from the European Union. The chemical is used in manufacturing dyes, pharmaceuticals, and other industrial products. The move could add to trade tensions between China and the EU. Eurozone inflation rose to 3.8% in September, its highest level in 3 years, as the U.S. war against Iran disrupted Middle East fuel supplies. Energy prices climbed 18.8%, up from 14.3% in August, amid disruption around the Strait of Hormuz. Sweden's Social Democratic leader, Magdalena Andersson, has been given a second chance to form a government after her first coalition attempt failed. Her party and allies hold 176 seats in parliament, compared with 173 for the opposition, giving her a narrow path to secure power. That's the latest news. More at the top of the next hour.
1: Lowlands number one country.

Good morning. If your brew had a tailgate, it'd be wide open by now. Welcome to the Easy Start. I'm Jake Holleran. Another hour of fresh new country is ready to roll. Justin Moore, This Is My Dirt, is on deck. Proof good roots still make noise. 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

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One stubborn ex, one dusty back road, one cold drink too many. And somehow the official local response is, howdy, that is not healing.

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1: I heard something earlier and it threw me back to NYE 2000. We were in this tiny kitchen, living room, all pretending we knew the words. Before I forget, could you play Make Me Wanna by Thomas Rhett?
0: Thanks for that, Hanukkah. Thomas Rhett on Crazy Raccoon.

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Developing update. That is how a small town ends up with a text thread, a dented pickup, and what he'll never have, which right now appears to be plausible deniability.

sky. Driven up and down the coast a few times. 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But ain't got much memory. Other scenes come to think I missed them all.

taillights, two lanes, one big maybe. Here's what's happening. Turn this truck around puts Jordan Davis right in that classic country pressure point. Pride in the driver's seat, heart trying to grab the wheel. Released in 2025, it fits his road-tested lane of modern country storytelling with a steady drum groove and polished guitar lift built for midnight miles. That's why it lands right now. Everybody knows the feeling of almost leaving, then wondering if love is worth one more U-turn. From Crazy Raccoon, Lowlands #1 for new country. Now here's Turn This Truck Around by Jordan Davis.

take me back, leave me there. Here's what's happening. That is bold relationship logistics. Because if you leave me there long enough, the local update becomes all my exes by Friday.

0: This is the latest news on Crazy Raccoon. Russia has struck Kyiv's northern bridge, the city's mayor says. The attack follows repeated strikes in recent days on another major bridge in the capital, raising concerns about damage to key transport links across the city. G7 countries are preparing a coordinated release of millions of barrels of oil and diesel to limit further fuel price spikes. The move is also intended to help avert a U.S. ban on diesel exports following a threat from President Trump. Hungary's foreign policy towards Russia has remained largely unchanged after Viktor Orban's fall, despite expectations of a shift. Domestic political pressures on the country's prime minister have continued to shape Budapest's approach, including its confrontation with Kyiv over the so-called Carpathian Eight. G7 leaders agreed to release 100 million barrels of emergency oil and fuel stocks after weeks of U.S. pressure on European capitals to open diesel reserves. Brussels said U.S. threats played no role in the decision. Student protests that began nearly 2 weeks ago have spread across France, raising pressure on the government. Youth-led demonstrations carry particular political weight in the country, where large student movements have historically posed a serious challenge to those in power. That's the latest news. More at the top of the next hour.
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Good morning. Morning brews should come with extra compensation before 8. Welcome to The Easy Start. I'm Jake Holleran. Another hour of boots, back roads, and fresh new country is ready to roll. Blake Shelton, stay country or die trying. That title's got a backbone and a grin.

Damned if I do. Here's what's happening. Small town logic says the bad idea already left in a pickup. So when "Don't Tell on Me" rolls in, that's not a request, that's local damage control.

You're it for me, honey. Developing right now. That is sweet until the pickup hits a back road and suddenly you're the backseat driver. Love means never saying, I know a shortcut, unless you brought snacks.

0: Here's your latest Crazy Raccoon weather update. I'm Jake Storm Walker. Overcast across the lowlands today with a high of 20. Tonight keeps the same cover overhead, low 11. Tomorrow, overcast again, high 20. Right now, it's 11. From the forecast back to the music, Crazy Raccoon Lowlands number one for new country.
1: I don't know if you were looking at me or not. 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

0: cowboy on his knees hits different. Dust, denim, and a prayer doing the heavy lifting. Here's what's happening. Brandon Lake and Cody Johnson brought Worship Grit into a country frame with acoustic guitar, big harmony vocals, and that wide-open rodeo road feeling. Officially released in 2024, the track pairs Lake's faith-forward fire with Johnson's Texas baritone, turning everyday toughness into something tender. Right now, that lands because even the hardest-working folks need a quiet place to lay it down. Now here's When a Cowboy Prays by Brandon Lake, Cody Johnson.
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0: Crazy Ride.

Crazy Girl started as a weekend update. Then the small town group chat developed fast. One back road apology later, we've reached Hate How You Look, relationship logic.

0: This is the latest news on Crazy Raccoon. Bosnia-Herzegovina remains governed by the system created after the Bosnian War more than 30 years ago. Deep ethnic divisions and a complex administrative structure continue to shape politics, while efforts towards European Union integration remain a major national priority. Latvians are voting in an election overshadowed by concerns about the rising cost of living and Russia. Partial results are expected Saturday evening, while preliminary official results are due Sunday. European Union countries are being urged to prepare for gas and electricity savings as winter approaches. Diesel now averages more than 2 euros a liter, up from about 1.50 a year ago. Rising energy costs are adding pressure to household budgets, with Middle East conflict offering little relief. Latvians are voting in an election overshadowed by Russia's war in neighboring Ukraine and recent drone incursions. The security concerns have heightened attention on defense and regional stability in the Baltic nation, which borders Russia and remains a member of NATO. G7 leaders are set to release 100 million barrels of diesel and crude oil from strategic reserves after the United States increased pressure on Europe. Washington had threatened to ban diesel exports unless European countries agreed to tap their emergency stockpiles. That's the latest news. More at the top of the next hour.
1: Lowlands number one country.

Good morning. If your brew had a tailgate, it would be unforgettable. Welcome to the Good Hours. I'm Lauren Fairholt. We've got 60 more minutes of new country ready to roll with John Morgan, Kid Myself. Small town drama, big chorus energy. Perfect combo.

say la vie is what you say after one questionable back road decision and a cold drink with your stubborn ex. Then suddenly, you're calling it seven summers, like it was a whole era. 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

0: crazy raccoon, Lauren Fairholt with Maud from Swally.
1: I just got dumped, so that's where I'm at. 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I mean, it kind of is. I'm walking around Swally trying not to text him. And before I forget, could you play Horseback by Cody Johnson?
2: Thanks for sharing that, Maud. Cody Johnson on Crazy Raccoon.
3: He's a ranch hand in a pinch, man. 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

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That Silverado in Bailey Zimmerman's world is basically a rolling heartbreak machine. Released in 2024, this track leans into his lane perfectly. Small town memories, relationship fallout, and that open road ache he does so well. The production keeps it modern country with gritty guitar muscle and a big drum groove, giving the whole thing that drive too fast with feelings energy. It hits because everybody has a place or a ride. They connect to someone they miss. Now here's Chevy Silverado by Bailey Zimmerman's.

0: didn't come here to leave embodies that quintessential small town confidence until one chilled beverage, one determined ex, and one set of keys later, the entire plan shifts to your man. 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That's just weekend calculations with boots on.
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0: Crazy Raccoon.

This is the latest news on Crazy Raccoon. The United States has imposed new sanctions targeting Iran's automotive and rail sectors as a blockade continues to restrict major shipping lanes. The measures increase pressure on Tehran, while disruptions to maritime traffic raise concerns over trade and regional stability. The EU is crediting its migration policies for a sharp drop in irregular arrivals, but Syria's regime collapse in December 2024 is a major factor. Syrians were the largest group of irregular arrivals in 2023, and asylum claims have since fallen sharply. Spain's Prime Minister Sanchez has lost a key vote on the housing crisis, increasing pressure for a snap election. The defeat follows the eviction of an 87-year-old woman and comes amid a series of scandals involving Sanchez's party and political allies. Swiss President Guy Parmelin will leave the Federal Council at the end of 2026 after serving for more than a decade. Switzerland's seven-member executive shares power collectively, with the presidency rotating annually among its members. That's the latest news. More at the top of the next hour. Lowlands number one.

Good morning. If your brew's feeling a bit reserved, give it a little yeehaw. Welcome to The Good Hours. I'm Lauren Fairholt. Another hour of fresh new country is loaded and ready on Crazy Raccoon with John Party, boots

Drinks Can Drink is the kind of title that makes a cooler feel emotionally equipped to offer advice. Then, Even Though I'm Leaving strolls in, like the determined ex snagging the last chilled beverage for the journey ahead. Renowned for its significance, this beloved beverage has become a staple in many people's daily routine.

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0: Crazy Raccoon.

Worst way is making one quick stop in a small town and leaving with a cold drink, a new ex, and truck keys missing. But bet on that, somehow we're calling it a vibe by Monday.

That prayer in Let Him In Anyway is the kind of heartfelt country gut punch that brings an unexpected hush to your truck cap. Released in 2025 on Blake Shelton's album For Recreational Use Only, the track leans into his classic storytelling lane, all heartache, mercy, and messy real-life faith. Scott Hendricks produced it, keeping the spotlight on Blake's weathered vocal with a stripped-back country feel and acoustic guitar doing the emotional heavy lifting. It hits because everybody knows somebody worth forgiving. Crazy Raccoon. Now here's Let Him In Anyway by Blake Shelton's. Ain't it-

Forget we ever met is a daring choice in a small town where your ex's truck seems to be parked at every gas station. But hey, go for it. Give it a weekend and suddenly you're as good as I once was. Remarkable Illusion.

0: This is the latest news on Crazy Raccoon. Anastasia Yasagashvili has been sentenced to 15 years in prison for high treason. After Russian forces occupied her village, she collaborated with them before becoming a double agent. Her case file traces how the war became an outlet for her desire for adventure. Spain's housing crisis is set to intensify after Parliament rejected a government decree aimed at addressing the shortage. The vote leaves proposed measures in limbo as rents and home prices remain a major source of public anger across the country. Lithuania temporarily closed Vilnius Airport and scrambled NATO fighter jets after a suspected drone was detected nearby. The incident disrupted air traffic and prompted a security response in the NATO member state, which has heightened vigilance amid regional tensions. European Parliament Foreign Affairs Committee Chair David McAllister says the EU must urgently close defense gaps amid growing security threats. He says Europe is not at war with Russia, but is no longer at peace with it, and remains too dependent on U.S. military capabilities. Ukraine faces a growing drone threat as Russia mass-produces thousands of new aircraft described as faster and more dangerous than jet-powered Shahed drones. A defense analyst warned Ukraine does not yet have the means to stop them, raising pressure on its air defenses. That's the latest news. More at the top of the next hour.
1: Lowlands number one country.

0: back.
1: Good afternoon. Small town math says one errand equals three conversations. Welcome to Raccoon Midday Mix. I'm Ethan Nocross. Another hour of new country goodness is rolling out now. Tucker Wetmore, Brunette, is next, and that's a solid reason to smile.

Dry Spell update right now. Dry Spell hits a small town long enough and every pickup starts asking what ifs. Like, what if my ex texts before the rain does?

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1: I just finished leg day, and my legs are basically confused. I mean, I'm walking fine. No, actually not fine. Could you play Holdin' It Down by Chase Matthew?
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Mind on You is how a small town crush starts. Think As You Drunk is how the pickup ends up outside their driveway at midnight. Developing Update, your heart has terrible navigation, but impressive confidence.

3, 2, 1. Heartbreak has a countdown. Here's what's happening. Tucker Wetmore built this one for that split second before a good thing goes sideways. Released in 2024, 3-2-1 came through his breakout run with Backblocks Music and UMG Nashville, with Chris LaCourte's production keeping the drum groove tight and the emotion right up front. It hits because everybody knows that moment when pride, timing, and a little small-town stubbornness all walk into the same room. Now here's 3-2-1 by Tucker Wetmore.

talking about, developing update right now. In a small town, that is how one cold drink becomes a back road plan. A stubborn ex gets a text, and everybody asks, what was I thinking?

0: This is the latest news on Crazy Raccoon. Brazil votes Sunday in a closely watched election that could reshape ties with the European Union and the United States. Brussels is watching one of the world's largest democracies closely, with climate resilience and U.S. influence across the Americas among the key issues at stake. European Union ministers are considering new measures to curb irregular migration, including return hubs outside the bloc and a stronger Frontex border agency. Greece has proposed temporarily suspending asylum applications during emergencies, highlighting mounting pressure to tighten migration controls. China has opened an anti-dumping investigation into the European Union days before trade talks in Beijing. Brussels, facing a trade deficit with China of about 1 billion euros a day, has nearly tripled its own trade investigations and warns of harsher measures without concrete progress. Italy has raised its economic growth outlook while signaling that the budget deficit will increase from next year. The shift points to stronger expectations for the economy, but also highlights renewed pressure on public finances as the government prepares future spending plans. That's the latest news. More at the top of the next hour.
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Good afternoon. If your lunch had a tailgate, it just opened. Welcome to Raccoon Midday Mix. I'm Ethan Nocross. 60 more minutes of fresh new country are ready to ride. Starting with Morgan Wallen, I'm the problem. 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

What if we don't? 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

I'm Jake Stormwalker. Here's what's happening weather-wise around the lowlands. Today stays overcast with a high of 20. Tonight, same story overhead, overcast dipping to 12. Tomorrow keeps the overcast setup high near 20. Right now, it's 18. Back roads, good songs, and more new country on Crazy Raccoon. Let it ride.

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3: We're
4: the Bay,

He says he is fine. He says he moved on. Here's what's happening. I Never Lie lands right in that classic country sweet spot where the smile gives away the heartbreak. Zach Top released it in 2024 on Cold Beer and Country Music, with Carson Chamberlain producing that clean throwback sound. The steel guitar does plenty of side-eye while the lyric tries to act innocent. That is why it connects right now. Everybody knows that one brave little lie. Now here's I Never Lie by Zach Top. Well, it's

Mexico Honey update right now. Mexico Honey had the whole truck feeling sweet. Then somebody booked a night train like that was the responsible choice. Here's what's happening. Road Trip Logic remains undefeated.

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3: This is the latest news on Crazy Raccoon. Russia has struck Kyiv's Pivnichi, or Northern Bridge, the second major bridge in Ukraine's capital to be targeted. The attack follows repeated strikes on another key bridge, raising concerns over damage to transport links across the city. More than 50 housing protests are planned across Spain after the government failed to pass emergency legislation in Parliament. Demonstrators are demanding stronger action to address the country's housing crisis, putting renewed pressure on the government to respond. President Trump is seeking to ease sanctions on Russia in exchange for the release of political prisoners. The proposed bargain is intended to support peace efforts, but risks provoking opposition from Ukraine and its allies. Spain's minority government has lost a parliamentary vote on emergency housing measures aimed at improving affordability. The proposal followed the eviction of a pensioner and continuing protests over housing costs, underscoring pressure on the government to address the country's housing crisis. That's the latest news. More at the top of the next hour.
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Good afternoon. Small Town Maths is one errand equals three stories. Welcome to Raccoon Midday Mix. I'm Ethan Norcross. Another hour of boots, backroads, and fresh new country is ready to ride. Riley Green, Ella Langley, don't mind if I do. 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
0: Crazy Raccoon.

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1: 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Before I forget, could you play Howdy by Cole Goodwin?
2: 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Cole Goodwin on Crazy Raccoon.

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0: Espresso.
1: Some friends help you forget. Some help you misbehave. Here's what's happening. Friends like that puts heartbreak in the rear view with a cold one, a back road, and a buddy who knows the cure. John Morgan released it in 2024 after building his name as a writer behind major Jason Aldean cuts. Then Aldean jumped on the track himself, adding that gravel road harmony over a hard-hitting drum groove and sharp country guitars. It works because everybody needs that one friend who shows up fast. Crazy Raccoon, Lowlands number one for new country. Now, here's Friends Like That by John Morgan.

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0: Crazy Raccoon.
4: He's a ranch hand in a pinch, man. Hotter than the red on the cattle brand. Cause she's a gold digger with a quick trigger. A cast iron skillet swinging lid flipper.

0: Want my horseback.
1: Horseback update right now. Horseback sounds romantic until the whole county sees you ride past her driveway. Then suddenly it is, you don't know her like I do, or her dad's porch light.

0: This is the latest news on Crazy Raccoon. Marches are planned in Madrid after Spain's Congress rejected measures aimed at addressing the country's housing crisis. The vote adds pressure on the government as high housing costs remain a major public concern and raise questions over whether the political fallout could trigger a snap election. A Russian strike hit a Liberian-flagged ship in Ukraine's Black Sea port of Odessa, killing one person. The attack underscores continuing risks to commercial shipping and port operations as Russia's war in Ukraine persists. Spain's parliament has rejected two housing bills from Prime Minister center-left government. The measures were aimed to easing protests over the housing crisis. The defeat highlights the government's lack of a parliamentary majority ahead of general elections scheduled for 2027. Spain's parliament has rejected two housing bills from Prime Minister center-left government. The measures were aimed to ease protests over the housing crisis. The defeat highlights the government's lack of a parliamentary majority ahead of general elections scheduled for 2027. That's the latest news. More at the top of the next hour.
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Good afternoon. If your to-do list is acting dramatic, tell it to take a lap. Welcome to Raccoon Off the Clock. I'm Jesse Carden. We've got 60 more minutes of new country ready to roam. Jordan Davis, I Ain't Sayin', rolls next. Timeless atmosphere, truly.

I ain't saying is classic small town relationship logic. Say nothing, act innocent, let the pickup dust settle. Then suddenly it's hands up because apparently the truth emerged at the gas station and everyone's giving in like it's true.

Wannabe is what you say before a small town wedding after two cold drinks and one questionable text to your ex. Then suddenly it's water at a wedding because everyone's in tears except the cousin who kicked it all off.

I'm Jake Storm Walker. Here's what's happening weather-wise around the lowlands. Today stays overcast with a high of 20. Tonight keeps that same overcast sky down to 12. Tomorrow, more overcast weather, back to 20. Right now, it's 20. That's the weather sorted. Time for more new country on Crazy Raccoon.

This is completely the vibe. What took you so long has that finally you found me energy. Like the text came in late, but the feeling showed up right on time. With Jacob Hackworth's, the focus stays on the story, that modern country sweet spot where real-life romance meets a road trip-ready groove. Released in 2024, it lands because everybody knows the ache of waiting for the right person. And honestly, patience has rarely sounded this catchy. Now here's What Took You So Long by Jacob Hackworth's. You told

Watching airplanes embodies that classic small-town detective vibe. If you gaze at the sky long enough, you'll start to figure out who took off, who stuck around, and whose vehicle is parked at the airport. Truly a mood. Which brings us to Don't Tell on Me, because gossip has

0: This is the latest news on Crazy Raccoon. Thousands protested in Madrid and across Spain after Parliament rejected a bill offering stronger tenant protections. The demonstrations followed the eviction of an 87-year-old woman after her rent increased by 275%, intensifying anger over housing affordability. Tens of thousands of people marched in Madrid and other Spanish cities Saturday, demanding more affordable housing. The protests followed lawmakers' narrow rejection of government proposals to strengthen tenant protections, intensifying Spain's housing pressures. Italy says the European Union's naval mission in the Red Sea remains insufficient. The operation is intended to protect shipping in a vital trade route where security risks have disrupted maritime traffic. Italy is calling for stronger action to safeguard commercial vessels. Prime Minister Mark Carney is planning a visit to Turkey later this month. The trip would mark an effort to strengthen ties with Ankara, though no official schedule or details of meetings have been announced. That's the latest news. More at the top of the next hour.
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Good afternoon. If your truck has snack crumbs, that's not a mess. It's road trip seasoning. Welcome to Raccoon Off the Clock. I'm Jesse Carden. Another hour of fresh new country is rolling in. Parker McCollum, killing me. Remarkable atmosphere, truly.

killing me is what you say after one bad decision in a pickup with a stubborn ex. Then suddenly it's take me back, leave me there, which is pure relationship logic with mud tires and zero witnesses.

0: Crazy Raccoon Jesse Carden here. We have got Rick from Venlo.
1: I just got hit with this memory of freshman dorms. We were all crammed in one room, the hallway, playing country way too loud. Before I forget, could you play The Kind of Love We Make by Luke Combs?
0: Thanks for that, Rick. 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
0: Crazy Raccoon.

Worth Your Wild is adorable until the entire back road weekend shifts into receipts, chilled beverages, and one I can explain text. Then suddenly, it's all my exes, practically creating a small town group chat with way too much evidence.

0: Say La La Vie is that unforgettable little shrug of a country song. Heartbreak strolls in, life keeps moving, and Joe Nichols simply tips his hat at the chaos. Coming from his 2024 album, Honky Tonks and Country Songs on Quartz Hill Records, this one fits the project's whole vibe. Clean, traditional-leaning country with that smooth Nichols vocal right up front. The record was produced with Mickey Jack Cones, keeping the steel guitar shine and barroom swing close enough to feel like a Friday night back road ride. It's truly country therapy with a playful twist. Now here's C'est La Vie by Joe Nichols.
1: Oh.

All right, is what you say after a weekend back road decision you absolutely did not run by your group chat. Then suddenly, love is blind. Because apparently, so are we. When the truck has good speakers and bad ideas.

0: This is the latest news on Crazy Raccoon. G7 leaders have agreed to release 100 million barrels of diesel and crude oil from emergency reserves as oil supplies remain squeezed by Iran's restrictions on shipping through the Strait of Hormuz. The move follows U.S. pressure on European allies and adds to wider emergency oil releases. More than 50 protests are underway across Spain, demanding stronger action on the housing crisis. Demonstrators took to the streets after the government failed to win parliamentary approval for emergency legislation, increasing pressure on leaders to address housing affordability and access. South Korean President Lee Jae-myung has warned of further action unless Ukraine apologizes over a dispute involving prisoners of war. Lee also accused Kiev of attempting to provoke a war on the Korean Peninsula, escalating tensions between the two countries. G7 nations have agreed to release 100 million barrels of diesel and crude oil from reserves over 4 months. The move averts a possible U.S. ban on diesel exports, which the European Union had strongly opposed. That's the latest news. More at the top of the next hour.
1: Lowlands number one

Good evening. 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Welcome to Raccoon Off the Clock. I'm Jesse Carden. 60 more minutes of new country are gassed up and grinning with Shane Proffitt, Long Live Country.

told you that is precisely what you exclaim when Small Town Cheddar catches up to your ride home, and just two chilled beverages later, everyone's pretending to be surprised about the fall. Legendary atmosphere. Weak excuse, to be frank.

A quick weather check before more new country. I'm Jake Storm Walker. Here's what's happening. Overcast today with a high of 12. Tonight stays overcast, low 12. Tomorrow brings mist with a high of 20. Right now it's 20. From the forecast, back to the music.

unforgettable exit vibes. Never coming back is less goodbye and more dust cloud exit. That small town moment where the rearview mirror suddenly feels like freedom. Flatland Cavalry first put this one in the world on their 2015 debut EP, Come May, right as the Lubbock Band was carving out that fiddle-forward, road-worn Texas country vibe around Clito Cordero's storytelling. You can hear the acoustic guitar driving it, with fiddle giving the whole thing that restless, windows-down ache. It truly resonates because everyone can relate to the experience of leaving something behind for good. Now, here's Never Coming Back by Flatland.

ain't nothing about you, is what you say after one cold drink and way too much confidence. Then the truck starts, the back road calls, and suddenly it's I didn't come here to leave. Truly unforgettable bad decision vibes.

0: the latest news on Crazy Raccoon. France will share defense documents with Italian investigators examining the 1980 crash of a passenger jet near Ustica. A former Italian president claimed a French fighter mistakenly shot it down. The files may revive the long-running inquiry, though skeptics doubt they will identify a culprit. Russia has pledged to continue massive strikes on Kyiv and urged foreign diplomats to leave the Ukrainian capital. The warning signals the risk of further attacks on the city, where foreign missions and civilians remain amid Russia's ongoing war in Ukraine. China has opened an anti-dumping investigation into the European Union days before trade talks in Beijing. Brussels faces a trade deficit with China of about 1 billion euros a day and has nearly tripled its own investigations, warning of harsher measures without concrete concessions. Riot police have clashed with students as protests over education standards and teacher shortages continue across France. About 735 schools have been disrupted during the demonstrations, which have turned violent in some areas. That's the latest news. More at the top of the next hour.
1: Lowlands number one.

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Welcome to Raccoon Off the Clock. I'm Jesse Carden. Another hour of new country is loaded and rolling. Riley Green changed my mind. A truly remarkable atmosphere, without a doubt.

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Then suddenly it's, you're it for me, honey. 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But perhaps it's best to keep the truck keys out of sight.

0: crazy raccoon. Jesse Carden here with Hendrik from Hilversum.
1: I just, honestly, worst day ever. 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I was driving home, stuck near home, and remembered this one. Could you play Love Ain't by Eli Young Band?
0: Thanks for calling, Hendrik. Eli Young Band on Crazy Raccoon. Hotel.

country and she knows it is what happens when confidence fills the tank, grabs a cold drink, and takes a left on a back road. Then suddenly you're somewhere over Laredo, wondering if the GPS is impressed or just judging the vibe.

time check that's unforgettable. This one hits that whole blink and the kids are grown vibe. Rodney Atkins released The Years Are Short in 2024, leaning into the kind of everyday storytelling country does best, with warm acoustic guitar carrying that front porch truth. Honestly, it's like a calendar page flipping and delivering a surprise right to the gut. Atkins has built a career on family, faith, and real-life moments, and this song keeps that lane wide open. It resonates because everybody's trying to slow life down just a little. Now here's The Years Are Short by Rodney Atkins. They're going

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0: Crazy Raccoon.

Me and my kind feels like a backroad crew making questionable weekend choices and unforgettable vibe. Then someone in the truck transforms into a girl dad, and suddenly the coolers filled with juice boxes, the playlist sanitized, and every tough guy knows all the Princess lyrics.

0: This is the latest news on Crazy Raccoon. Russia has struck Kyiv's Pivnishny, or Northern Bridge, the second major bridge in the Ukrainian capital to be hit. The attack follows repeated strikes on another key crossing, raising pressure on transport links across the city. Protesters in Madrid banged pots and pans to demand action on Spain's housing crisis. Demonstrators called for greater long-term housing security and more support for young adults struggling to find homes. South Korea has warned it could take further measures if Ukraine does not publicly apologize over disclosure involving prisoners of war. The POWs were captured by Ukrainian forces early last year after being deployed with thousands of North Korean troops backing Russia's war. For the first time in 30 days, the Atlantic saw no hurricanes in September, usually the basin's busiest month. The unusual quiet period has raised questions about whether El Niño conditions could suppress hurricane activity for the rest of the season. That's the latest news. More at the top of the next hour.
1: Lowlands number one.

Good evening. Small town gossip moves faster than a lifted truck on payday. Welcome to The Long Evening. I'm Travis Aldrin. Another hour of fresh new country is ready to ride with Chris Stapleton. You should probably leave.

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0: Anytime soon is what you say when your ex asks if you're settling down. 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Unmistakable denial to mortgage vibe.
1: A few days before he turned 80, he was sitting out back in a rocker. He said, "What you been up to lately?"

Here's your latest crazy raccoon weather update. I'm Jake Storm Walker. Overcast across the lowlands today with a high of 12. Tonight stays overcast, low 12. Tomorrow brings mist, heading for 20. Right now it's 18. Back roads, good songs, and another stretch of new country ahead on Crazy Raccoon.

That whole I can move on vibe and kid myself is genuinely the most relatable little cell phone. John Morgan leans into that classic country trick, smiling while the heart is still bruised. Released in 2024, the track keeps it modern with a clean acoustic guitar feel and a steady drum groove, letting the vocal carry the wink and the ache. No overcomplicating it, just that everyday moment where you say you are fine and absolutely are not. Remarkable behavior, to be honest. It lands because we have all tried to outsmart a feeling. Now, here's Kid Myself by John Morgans.

back in the bottle is essential life advice if your weekend crossed paths with questionable choices. Because once that cork is popped, you'll find yourself discussing land purchases like a miniature ranch owner with just $12 and a pickup.

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14: This is the latest news on Crazy Raccoon. 11 people have been injured after a bar collapsed in Spain. Emergency crews responded to the incident, with the injured receiving medical attention. The cause of the collapse has not been provided. Latvia is voting in parliamentary elections as two populist parties seek support from the country's Russian-speaking minority. Deep political disillusionment has created fertile ground for Russian propaganda, raising concern in the Baltic state as ballots are cast and counted. Germany has recorded an unprecedented 16,000 heat-related deaths, highlighting gaps in its climate preparedness. States and municipalities lead adaptation efforts, while the federal government can only act after crises occur. That division has prevented Germany from developing a nationwide heat action plan. Germany's economy may grow twice as fast this year as previously expected. The Bundesbank has raised its outlook, signaling a stronger than anticipated recovery in Europe's largest economy. The revised forecast could shape expectations for employment, investment, and broader economic conditions across the euro area. That's the latest news. More at the top of the next hour.
0: Lowland's number 1

Good evening. If your truck had a group chat, it would absolutely mute your Monday. Welcome to The Long Evening. I'm Travis Aldrin. Another hour of boots, backroads, and fresh new country is ready to roll with Russell Dickerson, Blue Tacoma. A truly unforgettable atmosphere, no doubt.

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Truly a vibe. 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And suddenly, you're hoping the backseat driver packed snacks and some emotional backup.

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1: Crazy Raccoon. 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
2: Yeah, I'm in my pickup with the AC broken, so it's basically a rolling oven. I was gonna complain. Nah, I'm surviving. Just barely. Before I forget, could you play Talkin' Bout by Low Cash?
1: 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Low Cash on Crazy Raccoon.
2: If

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I'm tired of talking, man. 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Them old dirt

Ain't a bad life is what you say after a back road weekend, two refreshing beverages, and one questionable text. Then suddenly, woman walks in, and the whole

0: This is the latest news on Crazy Raccoon. Former Ukrainian Foreign Minister Dmytro Kuleba says Vladimir Putin is driven by his place in history. He compares Putin's ambitions to Russian imperial rulers, Peter the Great and Catherine the Great, suggesting expansionism may be a central motive behind the war in Ukraine. European lawmakers are weighing limits on short-term rentals as part of an affordable housing push. Campaigners argue the focus is too narrow, urging action on millions of vacant homes across Europe and the continuing problem of people sleeping rough. Hungary has welcomed a Ukrainian bill aimed at strengthening the rights of the country's Hungarian minority. The move could help ease tensions between the two neighbors, which have clashed over language and education policies affecting ethnic Hungarians in western Ukraine. Dutch fugitive Jos Leidekkers has been sentenced in absentia to 24 years for smuggling 7 tons of cocaine, robbery, and ordering a killing. The case has drawn attention because Leidekkers is the partner of Agnes Bio, daughter of Sierra Leone's president. That's the latest news. More at the top of the next hour.
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Good night! If your to-do list survived today, congratulations! It's officially tomorrow's problem. Welcome to The Long Evening. I'm Travis Aldrin. Another hour of boots, back roads, and fresh new country is ready to roll with Zach Brown Band, Homegrown. Small town vibes.

Jaded is what happens after one too many back road breakups and gas station roses. Then suddenly, hate how you look makes sense because heartbreak will have you blaming the mirror like it's the one who

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0: Crazy Raccoon.

Sleepless in a hotel room is how every questionable road trip romance starts. Bad pillows, loud ice machine, zero dignity. Then somehow, she had me at Head's Carolina Hits, and the unmistakable vibe is clear. Sleep-deprived flirting has ended.

I'm Jake Storm Walker. Here's what's happening weather-wise around the lowlands. Today stays overcast with a high of 12. Tonight keeps the same overcast setup dropping to 12. Tomorrow brings mist, topping out at 20. Right now it's 15. From the forecast back to the music, crazy raccoon style.

That whole it won't be long feeling is basically the country version of watching taillights and pretending you're okay. George Burge built his solo lane on modern heartbreak with a road trip pulse, and this cut leans into that same clean acoustic guitar, steady drum groove, and big emotional lift. Released in 2022, it shows Burge doing what he does best, turning a small relationship moment into something that feels widescreen but still real. It hits because waiting on love never goes out of style. Now here's It Won't Be Long by George Burge.

Blacktop blues is what occurs when your pickup, your pride, and one disastrous shortcut all collide with the same backroad pothole. Truly memorable behavior. By the time you roll into town saying howdy, even the stop sign's like, wait.

0: This is the latest news on Crazy Raccoon. Thousands of troops from Azerbaijan, Turkey, and Uzbekistan have begun their first joint Power of Unity 2026 military exercise in Azerbaijan's Karabakh region. The drills are being held in Hojavend district, with several other countries observing, including Iran. More than 30 years after the Bosnian War, Bosnia and Herzegovina remains governed by the system created in its aftermath. Deep ethnic divisions and a complex administrative structure continue to shape politics as the country pursues closer integration with the European Union. Eurozone inflation rose to 3.8% in September, its highest level in 3 years, as the U.S. war against Iran disrupted Middle East fuel supplies. Energy prices climbed 18.8%, up from 14.3% in August, amid disruption around the Strait of Hormuz. China has launched an anti-dumping investigation into p-nitrotoluene imports from the European Union. The chemical is used in producing dyes, pharmaceuticals, and other industrial products. The move could further strain trade relations between Beijing and Brussels. That's the latest news. More at the top of the next hour.
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Good night. If your truck could send a message, it would likely say something truly unforgettable. Welcome to The Long Evening. I'm Travis Aldrin. Another hour of fresh new country is ready to roll with Jordan Davis, Almost Maybes. Good choices, good stories, zero regrets.

Damned If I Do is basically small town relationship logic. 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So obviously the next move is better me for you, brown eyes, because apparently accountability looks way cuter in a pickup.

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1: Zootamir on the line. It's Marike.
2: This is for my sister. She's struggling a bit. 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No, parked outside, actually. And this song came up. Could you play Drink Things Through by Josh Ross for her?
3: Thanks for sharing that, Marike. Josh Ross on Crazy Raccoon. I know.

Wannabe is what you say before sending a message to a stubborn ex during a late night pickup. Truly unforgettable, questionable life advice. 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Vibe. Questionable. Relatable. Unfortunately.

Crux Song Energy. That Silverado image encapsulates the entire essence, freedom, heartbreak, and a memory of the back roads that lingers in the air. Bailey Zimmerman built his name on raspy vocals over big modern country guitars, and Chevy Silverado keeps that engine running with a driving drum groove and glossy rock country production. Released in 2025, it continues his go-to creative lane with producer Austin Sean, matching small-town detail with arena-size emotion. 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Now, here's Chevy Silverado by Bailey Zimmerman.

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Think as you drunk is exactly how someone snags a jet ski on a Tuesday, then wakes up preaching responsibility in family man mode. An unforgettable turnaround. But my friend, your truck still reeks of questionable choices and gas station nachos. 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

0: This is the latest news on Crazy Raccoon. Latvia's governing United List, led by the Prime Minister, is projected to finish first in the parliamentary election based on an exit poll. The result could shape the country's next government, though final results and coalition talks will determine who takes power. Russia leads the world in cat ownership, with nearly 59% of households keeping at least one. But the 2022 military mobilization left hundreds of thousands of pets abandoned as owners fled or were sent to fight in Ukraine. Up to 98% of stray cats and dogs were once domestic animals. Tens of thousands of people have protested across Spain over the country's housing crisis. Demonstrators are demanding action on soaring rents, limited affordable homes, and the growing pressure on residents in major cities and tourist areas. Sweden's social democratic leader Magdalena Andersson has been given a second chance to form a government after her first coalition attempt failed. Andersson and her allies hold 176 seats in parliament, compared with 173 for the opposition, giving her a narrow advantage. That's the latest news. More at the top of the next hour.
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0: This is the latest news on Crazy Raccoon. Exit polls in Latvia show Prime Minister Andris Kulberg's pro-Ukraine, pro-Europe party winning Saturday's parliamentary election by an unexpectedly wide margin. But weaker projected results for its coalition partners could force the centrist prime minister to seek new allies to form a governing coalition. Bosnia and Herzegovina remains governed by a system created after the Bosnian War more than 30 years ago. Ethnic divisions and a complex administration continue to shape politics as the country pursues European integration amid ongoing separatist tensions. Hungary's foreign policy towards Russia has remained largely unchanged following Viktor Orbán's fall from power. Expectations of a shift overlooked domestic political pressures facing the country's prime minister, including tensions involving Kyiv and the so-called Carpathian Eight. G7 leaders have agreed to release 100 million barrels of emergency oil and fuel stocks. The move follows weeks of U.S. pressure on European capitals to tap diesel reserves. Brussels denied that American threats influenced the decision. That's the latest news. More at the top of the next hour.
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0: This is the latest news on Crazy Raccoon. Estonian high school students in Tallinn are training on drone flight simulators as part of expanded defense education. The exercises build on mandatory military preparedness classes, reflecting concern over the threat posed by neighboring Russia. Latvians are voting in an election overshadowed by Russia's war in neighboring Ukraine and recent drone incursions. Security concerns are expected to weigh heavily on voters as Latvia, a NATO member bordering Russia, considers its political direction amid heightened regional tensions. G7 countries will coordinate the release of millions of barrels of oil and diesel to curb further price spikes. The move also aims to avoid a ban on U.S. diesel exports following a threat from President Trump. The USS Theodore Roosevelt has left San Diego with a Marine Expeditionary Unit of more than 2,000 troops. Its deployment would bring potential U.S. military personnel in the Middle East to more than 60,000, marking the largest regional buildup since 2003. That's the latest news. More at the top of the next hour.
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